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1: There's many a day I ache for you. We're oceans apart. Even though my tears have dried.

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1: You know, girl, as we live life, we learn many, many different things about ourselves. And there's one thing I've learned for sure.

0: on 6th Street, hearing you whisper through the phone, wait for me to come home.
1: 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Boa tarde.